0: Vous écoutez RCB à Bourbruche sur 93.6.
1: No, I don't care. Hey, I got Penny. 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
1: 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Nobody but you and me. 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
1: Hear the clock ticking on the wall. Losing sleep, losing track of the tears I cry. Every drop is a waterfall. Every breath is a break in the